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0: 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Jesus teaches the Lord's Prayer. He talks about fasting, going into your inner closet in your heart. And then he starts talking about anxiety, fear, worry. And he says, don't be worried. Look at the birds of the air. Look at the flowers in the field. If God takes care of them, how much more will he take care of you? So my hope for you as you hear this song is you're reminded by Jesus that everything's going to be all right.
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0: That was Josiah Queen with Can't Steal My Joy on Life 100.7. I'm Erica. And I had a moment this week where I realized I was looking at everything I hadn't gotten done yet instead of everything I had got done. And it's funny how that mindset can really try to steal your joy. Maybe you've had one of those lists too. I'm going to quit staring at that whole thing and just do the thing that God puts in front of me.
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0: That was Toby Mack with Move. I'm Erica on Life 100.7. I had a fun moment at work not too long ago. I had an idea for a banner, and our designer took the idea and turned it into something real for me. When the finished banner showed up and I unrolled it, it looked even better than the picture. It was so beautiful. I got so excited. I had to carry it over and show Jen. Then I had to go show Jeremy. I don't know. It just made me smile. It's fun when something turns out even better than you hoped.
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0: 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Hey, I'm Erica. 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
0: For me personally, when I wrote this, I was not fine. A lot of things were going down. I'd lost a couple people that were super close to me, and it was the middle of a tour, so I was physically exhausted, and I didn't want to keep feeling like that without being honest with the people around me. And so the chorus is a super vulnerable, but could you lift me up, right? To ask the people around you for that kind of help. I hope it does for the listener what it did for me, because that's why we did it.
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0: That was Be All Right by Evan Kraft on Life 100.7. I'm Erica. And you know those moments when you think you've checked something off your list and then you find out you're not actually done? Well, that happened to me. I had to order new glasses for my son, and it turns out the prescription had just expired. So instead of ordering new glasses, I had to figure out how to schedule another appointment. Sometimes it just feels like adulthood is just one unexpected step after another.
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0: That was Wait For Me by Zach Williams. Hey, I'm Eric on Life 100.7. You know, I have a terrible habit of forgetting to get gas until I actually need to be somewhere. And then it becomes a problem, and it's one I created all by myself. So this is my reminder to stop on the way home and get gas. And maybe it's a reminder for you to take care of something, that one little thing tonight that'll make your tomorrow easier. Have a great night, and I'll see you next time.
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3: Are you in a tough spot and need a miracle in your life? 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And when things look the worst for you, remember that He is always at His best. 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There's nothing too difficult for Him. So let me encourage you to pray big and believe Him for big things. He is not the God of barely enough. He is the God of more than enough. Now that's real hope.
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3: 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You know, most people detest it. We've gotten so impatient in America that we have trouble waiting on the microwave oven to reheat our food. Go figure. Now, when it comes to the things of God, we need to remember something. God doesn't have a microwave. He has a crock pot. He's a crock pot miracle worker. He moves in His timing, not ours. The book of Hebrews says we inherit His promises through faith and patience. Listen, if you and I are going to see God do great and mighty things in and through our lives, we must be patient and wait on Him and His timing. And as we wait, we can rest in this truth. God is never late and never in a hurry. He is always right on time, and He has grace to help in our time of need. Now that's real hope.
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0: Jesus packs so much into this chapter. 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
1: Matt Maher, the story behind the song.
0: If you had to ask me what's my favorite chapter in the Gospels, I would say Matthew chapter 6. Jesus teaches the Lord's Prayer. He talks about fasting, going into your inner closet, in your heart. And then he starts talking about anxiety, fear, worry. And he says, don't be worried. Look at the birds of the air. Look at the flowers in the field. If God takes care of them, how much more will he take care of you? So my hope for you as you hear this song is you're reminded by Jesus that everything's going to be all right.
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2: This is how it feels to be free. 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
2: Happy morning.
3: Hello.
2: So our gig is I do the happy morning and you do like a boo.
3: I'm Mrs. Doubtfire. Yeah. Hello.
2: I hope you're having a wonderful morning. So we're working on having a wonderful morning here, starting our Mondays off right and discussing why this weekend was full of indoor activities.
3: Indoor. Yes.
2: Because it was so hot.
3: My goodness, it was hot. My car kept thinking it was not. And I was like, no, you're wrong. Yes. You're wrong.
2: Yeah. I don't care what your computer is telling you, nope. Mr. Car.
3: It is not 89, it is 98. Thank you very much.
2: Yeah, we need dumber cars. That's my philosophy. Right? Well, hopefully you've had a wonderful weekend. Monday has started off right.
3: Yes.
2: And maybe if you're struggling, maybe if you're having a hard moment right now, well, let's go ahead, start our day off the best way possible by going to God in prayer.
3: God, thank you so much for a week

end where hopefully we could enjoy air-conditioned air. But thank you for giving us time to enjoy family, for moments where we can rest in you, for moments where we can celebrate quietly or loudly. And God, thank you for the opportunities we're going to have this weekend to encourage others around us and to seek you in everything we do. Help us to step into life this week. In your name, amen.

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1: You never know when God's going to shoot an arrow to your heart, like Toby Mac says. 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
2: 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I got hit.

0: Life 100.7 with some Toby Mac and Forrest Frank. Kevin on my mind. Hey, Nick and Lindsay getting to hang out with you.
1: Yeah, for sure. Okay, so there is something pretty exciting happening on Tuesday.
0: Tomorrow.
1: Today's Monday.
0: It's Monday.
1: It's right outside Cup and Cone in Bennington, where you can come hang out with Jeremy from Sundays and Michelle from the weekends, because it's the third summer tour 2026 stop.
0: They're going to have brand new Life 100.7 stickers, brand new Life 100.7 swag. Mm-hmm. The Life 100.7 beach balls have been a popular commodity.
1: Epic.
0: Mm-hmm. Right there. And the pizza cutters. And I will say that style of pizza cutter is my current favorite.
1: Is it now?
0: Yes.
1: Just out of my rankings. Life 100.7 made it?
0: Yeah. No. It's just the style. It's very handy dandy.
1: It's
0: so
1: handy dandy.
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0: Where would I be, Peter Burton, on Life 100.7, where Professor Nick and student teacher Lindsay are ready for class?
1: Am I ready?
0: You should be ready for class, absolutely.
1: Well, apparently the bell's not awake yet. So
0: why wouldn't the bell be awake?
1: It didn't have its coffee.
2: Oh, there it goes.
0: It's Dad Joke 101, educating you in all things dad joke. Have a seat, class. Get those pencils sharpened. Looking at the lesson plan today, we're going to be talking about just fears that we have and how we deal with them in dad joke and how we communicate that with other people. For instance, I started carrying a bat around because I am incredibly scared of birds, just so scared of birds. I'm carrying this bat around to fend the birds off. And my wife, Kim, said, "Nick, you're getting carried away." And I said, "Not today, I'm not." Because I got the bat.
1: I feel like I've heard that one a million times lately.
0: I told it to you last week.
1: I was like, "Did you say that last week?"
0: Yeah, I just told Lindsay that one last week. So okay. There you go. Mm-hmm.
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1: 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Hey, Nick and Lindsay hanging out with you this Monday.
0: Yep. How many things do you have in your saved Google list that you haven't done yet?
1: I don't have a Google list for that very reason.
0: Oh, but you have a Facebook one. I've seen it.
1: Yeah, I do.

0: That's Make It Well by Mercy Me, a song I'm really loving right now on Life 100.7. Hey, and Nick, along with Lindsay, getting to hang out with you and see large piles of cereal.
1: Very large piles. Yes. I think we walked into a couple packages of cereal.
0: Yes.
1: At the front door.
0: Yep.
1: So before the weekend kicked in, we had over 2,200 boxes sitting in the studio. I don't know what the count is now, but 3,500 boxes is the need.
0: Yeah, we're helping to bless families in need through the Open Door Mission. They go through hundreds of boxes of cereal during the summertime to help provide for kids who may not get food regularly, right, may not be able to get those regular meals. This is a way to do that. And you can help by going to lifeomaha.com. There's a wish list right there where you can order boxes of cereal. It'll get shipped right here to the station.
1: Yeah, well, you can also, as you're out shopping for your own family, you can buy a couple extra boxes, bring them on by the station, drop them off. We'd love to say hi, maybe get a picture with you. You can even, if you're headed to one of those cereal or summer tour stops on Tuesdays, there's one tomorrow.
0: Yep.
1: You can bring your cereal by there and we'll take care of it for you.
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0: It's currently 6:45 and your traffic looks like we got a broken water main on 90th southbound at West Dodge Road. So that road is actually closed right there because of the broken water main. Rest of your drive is looking really good this morning.

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0: I just haven't gotten to it yet. I've prepped and everything. I just haven't gotten to it. Life 100.7. Hi, Nick and Lindsay here. Uh-huh. And what are some great ideas that you've have or you've been collecting that you just haven't got to yet?
1: Well, I mean, like Nick and I were talking about recipes the other day.
0: Yes.
1: How Nick has like 100 recipes saved and he hasn't made a single one of them.
0: Yeah, between Facebook and YouTube, I have a saved file called recipes on each, and there's a lot of recipes. And even this weekend, I was like, you know what? I should really make one of those. Hell, let's order pizza.
1: Right. Now, to be fair, I enjoy cooking just like Nick does.
0: Yeah.
1: But I've made at least half of mine.
0: Yeah. Lindsay's a better person than me. So what is your, it's a great idea. I've been collecting ideas, but I just haven't gotten to it yet.
1: 402-342-5424.
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1: Yep. 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Me, I have wallpaper swatches.
0: Oh, ooh.
1: A whole book of them.
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1: 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Right after Josiah Queen, it's your chance to play.

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0: It's 7:16, and right now 90th Street southbound at West Dodge Road is closed due to a water main break. But don't worry, since Josiah Queen just played, it's time for you to play
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0: 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Mm-hmm. We need you to call in just for playing. 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
2: Start my week off right. 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
0: 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If you do win, actually, you'll get bragging rights all day.
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0: 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Morning, Nick and Lindsay. Ready for playing some...
1: Morning Scrabble!
0: Yep, that's right.
1: Woohoo! All right, we've got Paula today. Now, she's played before.
2: And I haven't played in a long time.
0: I know. Well, let's get playing then.
1: Let's do it.
2: Okie dokie.
1: Today's topic is items that you save up to buy. They have to start with the letter Q. All right, I got 10 seconds on my clock. Are you ready? Okay.
2: We're ready.
1: Go.
2: Quick, chocolate stuff.
0: Oh, time is up. Oh.
1: QuickBooks on your phone and Nestle Quick.
0: Do you save up to buy Nestle Quick?
1: I don't. If you're going to buy a big stash of it.
0: Oh, my goodness. All right, Paula, I can steal the win from you and the Life 100.7 family.
2: All right.
0: Items you save up to buy that start with Q, you need two different from me. I have quilts.
1: Quilts. I like it.
0: Yep.
1: I like it.
2: Oh.
1: Uh-huh.
0: And then I have a queen size bed.
1: Ooh, that's a good one, too.
0: And that's all I got.
2: Yeah.
1: All right, Paula. You won!
2: Yay!
0: I want to file a formal complaint.
1: You should. You probably should.
2: Oh, man.
0: I'm going to file for a new judge.
1: The effort involved in that particular one, maybe both of them should get a prize.
0: Whatever. Paula's getting that Life 100.7 known hat just for playing. Mm-hmm. And you'll get a chance to play Morning Scramble tomorrow at 7:15.
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1: 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That was Phil Wickham. Hey, Nick and Lindsay, and we haven't gotten a chance to update the count on the cereal, but I can guarantee it's a lot.
2: Yeah, exactly.
1: More than five.
2: Pretty close to 2,300 boxes of cereal sitting in this station right now. If you ever want to look and see what 2,300 boxes of cereal looks like, just come on over.
1: Yes. And add some cereal to the pile to bless those in need through Open Door Mission. Mm-hmm. You know, we don't always think about the needs that happen during the summer, how with breakfast programs and food programs through schools not happening, a lot of kids may go without.
2: Right.
1: That's why this cereal is important. So you're needed.
2: Definitely. You can jump in and help if you go to lifeomaha.com. There is a Cereal Drive 2026 wish list right there. 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
1: Yep. 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
1: 7:46 this morning, looking at your traffic. So 90th Street southbound at West Dodge Road is currently closed due to a water main break, but the rest of your drive is looking really good.

0: Life 100.7, that's blessing offer would lift me up. So you got plans. Maybe you've even gotten what you need to do it. Mm-hmm. It's a brilliant idea. You just haven't done it yet.
1: Beverly says hers is, she's got a couple of closets that she lets get out of hand. And so she needs to go explore and play the game of detain, donate, or discard.
0: Yes. That is a, I feel we all have a closet or a drawer in the house that I have. Maybe I've looked up how to organize that closet. It ain't happening yet.
1: But yeah, that's going to take a whole couple of days.
0: Yep. So what's a great idea you've had? You've researched it. You've done your work. You just haven't done it yet.
1: Yeah. 402-342-5424.
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1: Evan?
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1: I knew that was the number.
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0: Jesus packs so much into this chapter. It's almost all red letters.
1: Matt Maher, the story behind the song.
0: If you had to ask me what's my favorite chapter in the Gospels, I would say Matthew chapter 6. Jesus teaches the Lord's Prayer. He talks about fasting, going into your inner closet, in your heart. And then he starts talking about anxiety, fear, worry. And he says, don't be worried. Look at the birds of the air. Look at the flowers in the field. If God takes care of them, how much more will he take care of you? So my hope for you as you hear this song is you're reminded by Jesus that everything's going to be all right.
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0: That's Matt Maher's latest Gonna Be All Right. Loving that song as of late. Life 100.7. Hey, Nick and Lindsay with you. Pointing to tomorrow because it's a summer tour stop.
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4: 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Hi, I'm Rob West with another Faith and Finance Minute. In Acts 8, Simon the magician saw the apostles lay hands on believers, and they received the Holy Spirit. Amazed, he offered them money and said, "Give me this power also." Peter's rebuke was direct. "May your silver perish with you, because you thought you could obtain the gift of God with money." 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

0: Goodbye, Matthew West on Life 100.7, where education is a major part of the day.
1: Great. I'm so excited about being schooled.
0: All right, kiddos, take your seats. Leave the lunches where they're at. It's time for Dad Joke 101. I'm Professor Nick, along with student teacher Lindsay. And today we're going to be hitting the library for our dad jokes.
1: Great. Okay.
0: Yeah, I've been kind of obsessed with dinosaur stuff as of late. Mm-hmm. So went to the library and I asked the librarian if she knew of an author that wrote about dinosaurs, like probably the best author who writes about dinosaurs.
1: Okay.
0: And she said, Triceratops.
1: Very funny.
0: Yeah. Apparently, Ceratops is a big dinosaur author. I think that joke is great.
1: You like that? How he laughs at his own jokes?
0: Because nobody else will.
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0: It's 8:24. Right now, your traffic, 90th Street southbound at West Dodge Road, is closed due to a water main break. Dodge Road eastbound between 180th and 156th Street is slowing down, as well as JFK southbound between Cornhusker and Highway 370. And that's all I see that you got to

0: Caleb and John with Finished on Life 100.7, where Lindsay and I are wondering about great ideas you've been collecting that you haven't gotten to yet.
1: Right.
0: And Cheryl is talking about meal planning, collected many recipes from relatives and Pinterest to eat healthier.
1: Right.
0: But hasn't put any in place yet.
1: You know what's bad, Cheryl? Is I have a whole spreadsheet built for meal planning. Mm-hmm. How many years has it been since I used it? I did use it once upon a time, but it's probably been a good 5 years.
0: Yeah, I feel like things like that, we're like, I am going to improve everything. Totina's pizza rolls. Okay, right? Cool.
1: Tacos. Yeah,
0: here we go.
2: Whether it's morning
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0: 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Happy morning. I'm Nick along with Lindsay.
1: Right. 2,300 boxes in house.
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1: Oh yeah, this Tuesday starting at 3 o'clock right outside the Cup and Cone in Bennington. Jeremy from Sundays and Michelle from Weekends are going to hang out there. 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There's so much cool swag to grab a hold of. 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

0: Hey everyone, I'm Chris from Elevation Worship. Our new song, Alleluia, is built on one simple truth. I didn't wake up today by accident. I've been gifted another day by God, and I get to choose what to do with it. And this song shouts,
1: I came to pray, that's why I woke up today.
0: So no matter what I'm walking through, God is worthy. No matter how I'm feeling, He's still faithful, and He deserves my praise.
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0: Life 100.7. How you doing? I'm Nick, along with Lindsay. Mm-hmm. And what are some great ideas you have been collecting but just haven't gotten to yet?
1: Yeah, honestly, we're feeling a little guilty about it. At least I am, so we want to feel guilty with more people.
0: Let's share it.
1: Joni says she is looking forward to writing a book, maybe even a devotional. Oh, that'd be super cool, Joni.
0: Yeah.
1: But that's the thing is, what stops us from doing stuff like that?
0: I don't know. Right? Like, she says she like been doing a little bit, but not quite sure about a title or anything.
1: Oh, I getcha.
0: Keep plugging away at it, Joni. Keep going. Let us know how it turns out too.
1: Plus, we want to read it too.
0: Yeah.
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0: Thanks for hanging out with us on Life 100.7 this morning. I'm Nick, along with Lindsay.
1: You know what? There's a lot of projects we all love. Mm-hmm. We're all creative.
0: Yes.
1: We've got the supplies. I think the next step is to just decide to do it.
0: Right after this next bowl of cereal.
1: Proverbs 30 verse 5 says, every word of God is flawless. He is a shield to those who take refuge in him.

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Hey, I'm Tammy, and today's deep thought, it's brought to you by my 15-year-old son. Okay, if you throw a rock in a lake, will you be the last one to ever touch that rock?

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0: That was Phil Wickham and Crowder on Life 100.7. Hey, I'm Tammy, and not all superheroes wear capes.
1: What mom already knows.
0: No, some wear aprons, some wear yoga pants, and some just wear dry shampoo. Okay, moms, they truly are superheroes each and every day. And so therefore, I feel like moms have their own superpowers. And that's what I want to hear from you today about. What is that one thing you're really good at, inside or outside the home when it comes to your family? Okay, for me, it has to be finding things that everyone else has already looked directly at and just cannot seem to locate. They'll ask me, and within 5 seconds flat, I have found it. Yeah, including my husband. Although sometimes I can't find my glasses and those are on my head, but hey, we're gonna focus on the positive today. What about you? What is your mom superhero power? I'd love to celebrate it with you.
1: Tammy loves hanging out with you.
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4: Waiting is hard, isn't it? 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He moves in His timing, not ours. The book of Hebrews says we inherit His promises through faith and patience. Listen, if you and I are going to see God do great and mighty things in and through our lives, we must be patient and wait on Him and His timing. And as we wait, we can rest in this truth. God is never late and never in a hurry. 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Now that's real hope.
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0: Life 100.7. Hey, I'm Tammy, and that was Pat Barrett. Okay, it has been a hot minute since I've been double dared, maybe even just a single dare, but today it happened. Walking into the studios, Life 100.7 station manager, Jeremy. He said, Tammy, I dare you to jump into these cereal boxes. And I got to tell you, it was tempting because, oh, the thrill of knocking all the piles over. But at the same time, it was neat and organized. And so I totally passed the dare up. But I just want to take a moment and say thank you for showing up big time to Cereal Drive 2026. We're getting closer to that goal of 3,500 boxes to partner with Open Door Mission and stock their shelves. 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

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Hey, Fred, I want to share something with you today. 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

0: bringing us testimony. That's Tyrion on Life 100.7. Hey, I'm Tammy, and two down, three remain on Life 100.7's summer tour. Hey, if you've been able to attend a stop, you know the fun that awaits for you. I mean, we're talking about new Life 100.7 stickers and swag. And oh, some of your favorite personalities from Life 100.7. 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

0: That was Josiah Queen on Life 100.7. Friend, I don't know where you're at today, but man, I know this is going to encourage you. Jesus, he prayed for you. Hey, I'm Tammy, and I love how every time we open our Bibles, we are reminded of God's powerful love for us. In John 17, 20, this is right before Jesus is going to the cross, he prays for his disciples, but then he prays for someone else. He says, for those who will believe in me. That is who he prays for. He prays for you. He prays for me. He also prays his desire that we will be with him where he is. Guess what? Jesus is praying for our eternal life. He is our biggest fan. He is cheering us on today. He also goes on to say, Lord, keep them. And so whatever you're going through today, if you feel like you're all alone, just know Jesus, he has got you on his mind. He is for you. He is interceding on your behalf, and good things, they will come.
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0: That was for King and Country. And hey, I'm Tammy, hanging out with you today on Life 100.7. Okay, I would love for you to finish this sentence. Living in the Midwest during the summer, it tastes like... How would you complete that? Okay, for me, it has got to be corn on the cob. Okay, I could literally eat it each and every day. Oh, I love that sound that it makes. I love the butter I put on it. And peaches and cream is definitely my favorite kind of corn. I've always just been a butter and salt girl. But recently, I saw a recipe that has taken it up a notch. Okay, have you heard of this one? You butter and salt, that makes sense, your corn. But then you whip up a combination of mayonnaise, chili powder, smoked paprika, cayenne pepper, and lime juice. You brush it on the corn in the cob as well. Then you throw it on the grill. Cook it for 20 minutes, rotating every 2 minutes. I've heard it is the best corn you will ever eat. And I thought I've already eaten a lot of good corn. What about you? Do you have that recipe for corn that is absolutely awesome? Share it with me by texting 402-342-5424.
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0: be free. 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

0: That was We the Kingdom bringing us Rescue Me on Life 100.7. Okay, I know you've heard this saying, sticks and stones may break my bones. Yeah, but words will never hurt me. Hey, I'm Tammy, and throughout my life, I have realized that statement is absolutely not true. Yes, words can cut like a knife. They can hurt. They can wound. But, you know, words can also heal. Even on our best day, our words sometimes get the best of us. I have apologized as a friend, as a mother, as a daughter, as a wife so many times. But you know, there is one whose words can always be trusted. They're always going to be encouraging. They're always going to be uplifting. They are always going to bring life. That's why it's important to dive into the Bible and meditate on them day and night. Proverbs 30 verse 5 says this, every word of God is flawless. He is a shield to all those who take refuge in Him.
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1: That was Toby Mac with Lord, It Feels Good on Life 100.7. Yes, it's fun. 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
1: Monday's message behind the music.
0: And man, the truth of the matter is, everybody has scars. Some are on the skin, some are hidden in the heart. Some wounds we never asked for. Some wounds are the ones we wish we could take back. And hey, I've been there, and I know I Am They has been there. And that is why they wrote this next song, Scars. Because you know, our scars, they serve as a reminder that it's not the end of the story. When we place our wounds in God's hand, they become proof that His power, it can redeem, it can restore, and it can repurpose everything that was once broken.
2: Waking up to a new sunrise, looking back from the other side, I can see now with open eyes, darkest water and deepest pain.

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0: And I'm Michelle from Weekends. And if you haven't made it to a summer tour stop yet, Jeremy and I are going to be set up just outside Cup and Cone in Bennington tomorrow from 3 to 5:30 p.m. And it would be awesome to see you and your family.
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0: That was for King and Country on Life 100.7. Okay, to speak or not to speak? That is the question. Hey, I'm Tammy, and man, it can be so hard to stay quiet, especially when you just feel like you want to speak your mind. But often it's not a great idea to share all the opinions that you have going through it. Why? Because I find that once I do, I usually am apologizing pretty quickly after. So if you're in that position where you don't know, should I say something? Should I stay quiet? There's a little method that you can apply that will help you navigate all of those thoughts. It's called the WAIT method. Okay, W stands for, what are my intentions? Why is it I want to speak in the first place? A is ask questions. Stay curious, not judgmental. I is it really all about me, or do I care about the person I'm talking to? And the last one is take time to listen. I mean, really listen, because that right there is a full-time job.
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0: That was Katie Nicole on Life 100.7. Hey, I'm Tammy, and every box, it has a story behind it. Serial Drive 2026 is well underway, and I love hearing the why behind it. I met a friend just the other day who was dropping off some boxes and said she got them from someone she didn't know. Yeah, truly a cool story of a pay it forward, giving someone a ride when they needed it. And at the end, they tried to compensate her $10. She said, I will not take it. That person said, hey, then you gotta find something good to do with it. She said, I know exactly what I'm gonna do. Ran to the grocery store, grabbed some boxes of cereal, and wanted to donate them to Open Door Mission to help families right here in the heartland. 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

0: All throughout Scripture, we see the breath of God representing the Spirit of God. We see it in Genesis when God breathes into Adam. We see it in the New Testament when Jesus breathes on the disciples. This is symbolizing the Holy Spirit empowerment of God in our lives. And this song is a prayer that God's Spirit would breathe on everything that we do, on our businesses, on our dreams, on our families, on our brokenness, and so that we can experience the life-changing power of His presence.
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They say

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0: Zach Williams and Ben Fuller, Life 100.7. Hey, did you see that video of the guy in Yellowstone Park that a bison started chasing him? He got too close and he actually threw him up in the air. Thankfully, he ended up being okay. He did have to go to the hospital. He was an older gentleman, so that probably didn't help at all. But that was pretty wild. I mean, you see some of those every year, and you know, there's that warning, do not get too close to animals. And that is good advice. But every year seems like, you know, how many thousands of people go to Yellowstone, you know, and all the other national parks and just get a little bit too close. Yeah. So a reminder, if you are, you know, headed west or to, you know, some of the national parks, be careful. It's not a playground. It's not an open zoo to just walk too closely to the animals.
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Life 100.7, you know, God in his goodness through Jesus gave us a model of praying in the book of Matthew. It's called the Lord's Prayer, and we're going to hear a little bit of that. Matt Maher,

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0: Do you ever feel like we're kind of living in a science fiction novel? Life 100.7. I'm Bruce. You know, with artificial intelligence and everything going on with that. Well, here's something else that's kind of interesting, kind of weird. The FCC just approved tests of a giant space mirror. That sounds like something out of a movie. A giant space mirror that will beam sunlight down to Earth at night over an area of roughly 3 miles wide, with plans for more satellites if it succeeds. Basically, you know, to get, I guess, you know, sunlight on demand satellites. Yeah. What else is going to come down the pike? Now, that doesn't mean it's happening, you know, right now. They're just going to kind of pursue it. But yeah, interesting times that we live in.
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0: blessing offer on Life 100.7. I'm excited that the next stop on the summer tour with Life 100.7 is tomorrow afternoon. Jeremy and Michelle are going to be there from 3 to 5:30. Where is there? In the parking lot of Cup and Cone in Bennington tomorrow, as we're continuing with our summer tour stops on Tuesday afternoons. Four tickets are, you know, up for grabs to see Josiah Queen and Ben Fuller. 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We got a ton of cereal last Tuesday. Looking forward to getting more in. And Jeremy and Michelle, of course, want to say hello to you, get to know you a little bit, give you some stickers from Life 100.7 and some swag.
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Have you ever been praying and you're just not sure what to say? And honestly, I think we've all been there. Romans 8:26 says, we don't know what we ought to pray, but the Spirit Himself intercedes for us. Hope that's encouraging to you. Ooh.

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